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0: 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Oh, it's a, this is so good. 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

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It's 11:30, Saturday night.

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0: 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That's the sound of Les Mix Radio. 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

0: Do you hear that? Ooh, it feels so right. That's on Mix Radio. Let It Take You There, baby. I'm loving this. It feels so good.
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0: 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Oh, this is so good. That's the sound of La Mix Radio. 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

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Sounds so good.

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0: 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Oh, this is so good. That's the sound of Lay Mix Radio. 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
1: Medical authorities in Cumberland have concluded that in all cases, the killers are eating the flesh of the people they murder. More ghastly with each report. It's difficult to imagine such a thing actually happening, but these are the reports we have been receiving and passing on to you.

0: All right, Vince, hit him in the head, right between the eyes. Good shot. Okay, he's dead. Let's go get him. That's another one for the fire.
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0: Do you hear that? 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That's a mixed radio. 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It feels so good.
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0: 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Enjoy it, baby. 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

0: 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Can you feel that? Oh, ooh. 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That's the sound of Lay Mix Radio. 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

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Sunset Beats for a Legendary Friday. By Patrick Poddage, Breath Away. 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

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Who's that? 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

0: 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Oh, this is so good. Oh, that's the sound of La Mix Radio. Enjoy it, baby. I love it. I left him in the summer,
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0: 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Oh, this is so good. That's the sound of Lay Mix Radio. 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

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I love it.

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0: 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Oh, this is so good. That's the sound of Lay Mix Radio. Enjoy it, baby. I love it.
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Sounds so good.

0: 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Oh, this is so good. Oh, that's the sound of La Mix Radio. 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

0: 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Oh, it feels so right. That's La Mix Radio. Let it take you there, baby. I'm loving this. It feels so good.
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Sounds so good.

0: 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Oh, this is so good. 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

0: 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Oh, this is so good. Oh, that's the sound of La Mix Radio. Enjoy it, baby. I love it.
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All day long. La Mix Radio. Enjoy it.

0: 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I love it.
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Sounds so good. I knew.

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0: 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Enjoy it, baby. I love it.
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0: 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Oh, it feels so right. 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Let it take you there, baby. 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